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Going to a dance is being held. Going to a dance. Going to a dance is being held. Going to a dance. Going to a dance is being held. Going to a dance. Going to a dance is being held.

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You done done me wrong, yo, last old time. I see, now I'm gonna have to let you go.

shit. All you gotta do, honey, is kind of stand in one spot, wiggle around just a little bit, and that's when you got some. Yeah. Now let's go one time.